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3: Mr. Stiley, burning the fire. Mr. Stiley, burning the fire. Burn it down, Mr. Stiley. I'll be just as the roots, man. 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

Lopez. 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
3: Hi, this is Mandy, and right now I'm tuned into the one and only Original Corporal, because he's got me feeling a certain some way, and I keep it locked.
4: Baby. 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
1: Pardon me, do you have change for a quarter? I gotta make a phone call. Thank you. 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

0: Time to take a break, but we'll be back. 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

That's 232 Stradamai Road, that is SW16 1BB. 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

That's 232 Stradamire Road, that's SW16 1BB. 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

0: this is the voice of Michael Gordon, and right now you're locked on to UKPressureRadio.com, y'all. Michael Gordon's a maximum endorsement every time, my peeps. 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
1: 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From a London, England, you know. 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We don't care when no one wants to say you can't go around the thing. 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
2: 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And I'm an Errol Dunkley, original at the microphone.

0: friend. And big up all Massive and big up all crew. 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

That's 232 Stradamai Road, that is SW16 1BB. 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
4: Music, music, music. We love it. That's why we like to play it. And we like to make sure it touches all of your ears. Hello, it's more music. It's more vibes. Along with the Barry Goldfinger on that Feel Good Factor show. Amber Leak inside, new sheriff in town. Just like I'm the new kid on the block. Yeah, you know.

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Lloyd Brown is on the place, sharing the night. You can share the afternoon and the morning as well. It don't have to be only night. But I understand, I understand. Let's keep giving you more. Cause the clock is moving fast. You know, time waits for no man. Richie Stevens.

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UK Pressure Radio. Yeah, man, we like it. So let's give you more Al Campbell.

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That's how we like to give it to you, man. 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

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Let's give you more, Lukey D. Time is upon us.

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0: 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Your ears, man, your ears. 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
0: UK Pressure Radio. Jumping over to Stevie P's camp with that rhythm, Much Pressure Rhythm. Big Sandiva first up. Move over.

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Are you mad? You know what kind of problems I could be in for that? Problems! Don't worry, I'm working on it. Another show, another time, eh? This is what we're talking about. So let's give you more on this Much Pressure rhythm. Let's give you JJ Barn to sing.

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So let's go over to Bless the Lord Music, rhythm called Bread of Life.

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Music Productions. 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

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So Rafaela, please, Verna Morgan.

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Music continuing right the way through. 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
3: 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Blaming it, turning up loud, and making the girl scream. War is in the dance, war is tonight. War is in the dance, war is UK pressure in the place. 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
4: Jamming the way you like it each and every time. Hold on, I've just seen something come up on my screen here. It's from the legal team, which means... Okay, let me read this. Before selecting certain type of music, you have to warn your listeners of what you're going to do and the genre of music you're going to play, as a sudden play of certain musics can bring on responses of knocked over drinks, kicked over tables, and so on and so on. Ah, okay. I didn't tell you I was going to... play Lover's Rock, did I? Oh, no. I apologize if your drink just spilled. But I'm going to play some Lover's Rock just like that.

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You know what I mean? 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

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There's no right time. 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

0: 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I like.
1: Text reads, all of a sudden, everybody's come into my room. So please, could you pull up that tune? 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It's not good being predictable, you know. 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Feel good factor, right?

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Like to give it a full length and strength of a track. Why not? So don't worry if you're locked in thinking, how am I going to tell this DJ? Don't worry, there's a way, man. UKpressureradio.com. Jump in the chat room and you're there.

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Hold tight, Miss Brown. In Canada, loving the vibes. 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

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So let's give you more, because we don't believe in giving you less.

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1: Oh, we're both together in this love affair. You and
2: 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I like it.
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Shout out Canada. Your first lady is listening, Miss Brown. So we've got to look after Miss Brown, and then Miss Brown will look after Canada. It makes sense. It's like Debs in Barbados. It makes sense. JCDC, back in the day, right?

goes out to my singing crew. Let's sing a little more Black Harmony inside the place. There is not a right time to play good music. Good music should be played all the time.

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Log on to the site. Got a song coming up. Gonna need to know the name of this artist. And we will see about sending you a song you choose from the website. I'm gonna pay for the song because I'm like that, innit? So get your listening ears on in and around the world. Yes, Miss Brown, that includes you. You guess the name of this song. Log on to the site, browse through, pick a song you like, and I will pay for the song. Because we're working together. So get your thinking caps on. Come on now, come on now. Google is not allowed. Shazam's not allowed. Just your knowledge. So quickly jump on the site, browse through all the songs, and browse and browse and browse. There's a live competition right now. Just like that. First one back with the name. That's the song I buy. Yeah, yeah, yeah. Just got an email from the legal team. What are you doing? It's cool, man. It's cool. It's cool. Got my credit card ready to buy your song that you choose when you guess the next song. Yeah, come on, come on now. Headmaster and principal are looking at each other. What is he doing?

Zibby says, I'm ready. Are you logged onto the site? Are you going through the library of songs? There's a lot of them, you know. Gonna give you a minute to log on properly. Scroll through, man, scroll through. I'm buying you a song. They'll let me know and I will sort it out. Don't you worry.

just going through the little fine print with the legal team. I don't understand, you know. I'm a giver when it comes to great music inside the place. So goes out to everyone that suddenly logged onto the site and running through all of the songs then, found the one you want, and you're ready. So let me see. Miss Brown, are you ready? This is your chance to buy a particular song on UK Pressure Radio. Log on to the site, you know. Get yourselves ready, you know. Are you ready? Okay.

Even I forgot who sang this. That's all right, that's more money in my pocket. I'm good with it. I don't hear nothing from Miss Brown, but that's okay. Ota NCB, nope, that's not the answer.

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Yeah, this is good, this is good. Miss Brown's not even looking at the radio right now, scratching her head, thinking, oh my God. Do you want to phone a friend?

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Go on the website, look for your song, let me know, and I will buy your song.

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It's a ream.

Ota Ansibi. You're on the website. But you didn't get the name. I'm a bit confused. Everybody is now saying Arima after I said Arima. Come on now, come on now.

It's Arima. Come on now. Track is in. Hold tight, Miss Brown. You keep listening to the station. You will win a competition.

Night, Richie Davis, I Can't Stop Loving You. Yep, I'll buy that, I'll buy that. So congratulations goes out to Twins.

So let's keep going. Arima. So we've had a competition winner today. Told me the name of the song that she would like. Not a problem. Send all the rest of the information. Get that song sent to you in any format you like. But it's coming. So let's keep giving you more. You never know. I might do another competition. Why not, man? Why not? Let's give you this one.

0: Easy and CB. You got the right artist, you know. But that's not the right name of the song.
1: Love me the way that I love you.
0: Definitely Calvin Francis. Ooh. But think again.

So just like that, you've always got to stay logged into the station. Competition's just come at you, man. So I want to send a big shout out to Twins. Yes, well deserved. Gonna package a song and send it off to you. But don't worry, just always stay logged in. NCB, this is the song that you were talking about. Calvin Francis, 2 a.m. 1990 production, you see? Still bad.

0: didn't think any interruptions was necessary. 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Let's keep getting the music. Let's keep getting the vibes.
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0: just the way you like it each and every time, let's give you more. Sandra Cross. Track call, I adore you, because you adore the station. You know what I mean?

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Let's do some Brown Sugar. 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Not joking, you know. Well on, y'all.

0: 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I like it.
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0: Saturday night is here again. Big song. More music, more vibes, along with the Barry Goldfinger, that feel good factor. Yeah, man, when you feel good.
1: Time to take a break, but we'll be back. Time to take a break, but we'll be back. 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

0: for the last 3 hours. 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Scroll down, click on the chat room, and interact at your will. So right now, I just want to big up everyone who is locked in and logged on wherever you may be across the globe. And right now, giving out a big shout going out to Badadu, streaming live out of South Africa. So my good people, I open my account today inside the voice of the one and only Mr. Lighty Mighty Power, track entitled Because He Lives. And you know, it's no secret, he did live, he did reign, and he is coming back to claim this world. So people, know where you are, know who you are, know where you are in Christ, and know where you stand in these perilous times. So without no further delay, I'm going to continue. Well, let's just continue talking about the Messiah, our Christ, our Lord and Savior. We're going to do that with the voice of none other than Mr. Dwayne Fire. So let's proceed just like this.
1: DJ Peter Ranks. Yo, Dwayne Fire represented for DJ Peter Ranks. Yo, don't know someone gospel song this. Big DJ. Easy.

all about the message inside the music, and I'm telling you, man, without God, we is nothing, and this is why we have to serve Him. So I'm going to give you a track courtesy of Anika Stewart, track entitled Serve Him. It goes just like this.

Track and title Serve Him, and I'm playing in a particular way because I'm trying to deliver a message. Because you see what, if you don't serve him and think you can just turn up when the appointed time comes and think that, oh yeah, I can just go to the Lord, you might need to really think about that. Because right about now, I want you to think about where you think you're gonna go if not to the Lord. Where are you gonna go? Where are you going to go? So I'm going to give you a tune right now, courtesy of the voice of Ambelique. And the track is entitled, quite simply, Where Could I Go But to the Lord? Let's do this.

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1: Well, the father said, if I keep his words, whatever I wish for, he will grant unto me. And this is what I wish.

0: under one umbrella in the name of Jesus Christ.
1: Amen. As we continue, I'm telling you, it's all about the message inside. So we're going to continue back inside the voice of none other than Mr. George Nooks, track entitled You Are God. Let's do this.

0: Time to take a break, but we'll be back. Don't go away now.
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Welcome, I'm Groove Meister and you're tuned into the Groove Sessions. Kicking off the show with a favourite of mine by Amy Winehouse, and today actually marks the anniversary of when she passed 15 years ago at the very young age of 27. Let's play another Amy.

fresh track from Opaz featuring Ray Hayden, and the track is Because of You. I want to shout out to everyone that's tuned in this evening, silent listeners, chat room, and a shout out to Peter Ranks as well.

0: so fluent in me. We doing it.
1: This is Liana Banks with I'll Be That, and this came out a couple of weeks ago. Like I said, all fresh music for the first hour. I might just

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This track is by the Womack Sisters and it's called If I Let You from their new album, which is self-entitled album. I want to give a shout out to Rihanna. Thanks for joining me, hon.

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1: Okay, this next track is a cover. This is by Booker Newbery III and Mike Stevens, and the track is I Can't Forget About You, originally done by Ron Matlock.

by Juice, and this one came out earlier this year, I think January maybe. Just been sitting on it for a while, what can I say? And the track is called Juice. Right, quite a few tracks to squeeze in, so let's talk more music. This one is Molas with Wait For It.

new music now by Amaria, and the track is Till We Meet Again. It's going to take you to the top of the hour. Make sure you stay locked. Don't move that dial. Join me on the other side.

0: Time to take a break, but we'll be back. 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
1: Okay, sticking with the 80s, this next track is Nova Casper with Turned On To You, and it dates back to 1986.

And yes, this is another cover for you soul connoisseurs that know your stuff. Originally done by 80s Ladies, which was released in 1980.

sounds of Gene Terrell with No Limit, and that one dates back to 1978. Hope everyone's enjoying the vibes. Got so many tunes to pack in and time is just flying. The next one now is Eloise Laws with Love Ain't Easy.

taking you back to 1979 with this one. It's Errol Ross with Take It Easy on Yourself. Very good advice.

Okay, this next track is another cover. It's by Leon Ware, and the track is Inside Your Love, which was originally done by Minnie Riperton in 1975, and this rendition by Leon Ware was released in 1980. Actually, 1979.

This track is by Alfie Silas, taken from her debut album, Alfie, and the track is Can't We Do It All Again?

Okay, you're going to have to cut that one short because running out of time. I want to squeeze one more track in. Going to finish the show with Prince Philip Mitchell, and the track is What Part of Heaven Do You Come From, taken from his phenomenal album that was released in 1978, called Make It Good. So I want to thank everyone that joined me this evening. Silent listeners, chat room crew, Big Al, Jackie Loves Music, Samantha Lee, thanks for your company. My Instagram family and everyone that's tuned in wherever you are. I hope you enjoyed the show. Baljit, Emerson, thanks for your company as well. I appreciate it. And yeah, join me again next week. So I'm going to love you and leave you now. Till next week, look after yourselves. Good night and God bless.

0: Time to take a break, but we'll be back. 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

0: Yeah. Well, I'm King Kong, and I'm in the UK, and I'm listening to UK Pressure Radio. Don't move the dial. It's hot and kinky.
1: Yes, this a pressure. 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

It's that time again. Time for another Magnum Force Mellow Mood show. Coming to you live and direct from London town.

saying welcome to all our listeners at home and abroad. Welcome to those in the chat room. Big up the last DJ. What a wonderful show. That's what UK Pressure Radio is all about. No, he was standing in. Standing DJ for Susie Wang. Nevertheless, high standard.

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1: 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Keep it locked, because you know why? We're going to have a good time tonight.
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